I'm sitting pretty impatient, but I know you gotta put in them hours. I'ma make it harder. I'm sending pic after picture, I'ma get you fired.

0: before you go, there's something I want you to have.
1: Oh, it's beautiful. But wait a minute, isn't this...
0: Yeah, yes it is.
1: But I thought the old lady dropped it into the ocean in the air.

0: International Sounds.
1: Premier 917, activando tus sentidos.
2: Now this one dedicated to all of you, them who are doing rough, it's the nice things to them girls.

Valuable advertising time going by. Valuable advertising time going by. Dollars, dollars.